0: with stardust. When you were lasered into life in a beautifully precise manner, you clocked that which you'd never see, the minutiae of the world's beauty. You noticed how the guy across from you on the train put way too much aquaphor on his lips. When you were at your most stable, you quickly exploded. When you're infected with its dust, you hear that which no one else hears. Peeking on stardust, we chase silence out of our world till Gabriel blew his horn. You resign yourself to delinquency, quirkifying your life. Like a vegetarian with a carnivore spirit,
1: you stabbed at the fauna of the world,
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Now let me just remind you of the other breaking news we're following this hour. The terrorism case against the rapper from the band Kneecap, Liam O'Gohany, has been thrown out of court.

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0: Vous aimez la vie, vous?
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0: Vous aimez la vie?
1: Oh. 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
3: There was music with drums and everything. And then these cats came through. They called themselves VCUC. They came with a brand new style.

when the world got involved. And I woke up older, with the flag of surrender draped across my shoulder. Remember before, when we cared about things like who was the tallest, waiting round for the adults to stop talking, but they can't see past what absorbs them. When I grow up, I'll do it different.

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There are those that think religion should not be on television. But if you've got the greatest message in the world, why shouldn't it be on the tool that is considered to be the greatest message?

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1: This is the
0: Is Vic there?
1: 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Thank you.
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1: Tell you what, this is like fucking a slow death being ripped apart by 100 knives. 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

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Maybe, maybe socialism is on its way. Look at us. 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Octavia Butler newscasting premonitions from a gravesite in Altadena. 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

bodies near the Everglades. Gullible, low frequency. No research, no risk taking. Four drunk travelers with bloodshot eyes sip on sweating beer cans just off the corner, waiting out the downtown protest. A trans woman in burgundy crop top with yellow geometric sunglasses and an ivory umbrella shielding the sun sips on iced tea from her straw. The universe is universing. The tow truck tricksters try to boot the tires of the people. 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

can you do for me? Cash at me in my caption. Get over, get ahead. Culture, open tabs, generation in the echo chambers of greed. A bunch of individuals who want to go viral over commentary. All caps, baby boomer text threads. No spine having niggas. Dumped as doorknobs. When people show you who they are, believe them.